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1: Yo, it's the Bootleg Kev Show. 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
2: What a do, boo?
1: Yes, sir. Welcome to the show, man. Coming up next, let's talk about it. Chris Breezy.
2: Oh, man.
1: He's definitely been all up in the internet the last couple of days. Some people are speculating he might be beefing with Usher. We're going to break it down up next.

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4: 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Hear his hits like Toot It and Boot It and Who Do You Love? 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And alternative rapper Earl Sweatshirt brings his raw lyrics and hypnotic beats to the Rave October 12th with special guest Mike. 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
4: Madison weather.
5: Slight chance of rain showers tonight. Otherwise, cloudy skies expected. Lows dip down to about 56. East winds around 5 miles per hour. Daytime highs approaching 68. Tomorrow, overcast skies. I'm weatherology meteorologist Jennifer Wojcicki. Right now, it's 66 degrees.
6: Go. That time. 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
1: 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Hey, every day, James finds the craziest stories in the world, and we break them down. We call it the No Cap News Report. What you got on deck, James?
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5: 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Hear his hits like Toot It and Boot It, and Who Do You Love? 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And alternative rapper Earl Sweatshirt brings his raw lyrics and hypnotic beats to the Rave October 12th with special guest Mike. 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
10: Madison weather.
11: Slight chance for showers tonight. Otherwise, overcast skies. Lows level off around 56. East winds around 5 miles per hour. Cloudy skies expected again tomorrow. Highs level off around 68. I'm weatherology meteorologist Jennifer Wojcicki. Right now, it's 64 degrees.

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3: 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Then be at the Rave this Sunday, September 27th, with YG as he brings his bass-heavy rap to the stage. Hear his hits like Toot It and Boot It and Who Do You Love? YG this Sunday. And alternative rapper Earl Sweatshirt brings his raw lyrics and hypnotic beats to the Rave October 12th with special guest Mike. 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
12: Madison Weather.
13: Slight chance for showers tonight. Otherwise, overcast skies. Lows level off around 56. East winds around 5 miles per hour. Cloudy skies expected again tomorrow. Highs level off around 68. I'm weatherology meteorologist Jennifer Wojcicki. Right now, it's 63 degrees.
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0: 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Welcome to the People's Mix, man. I want to give a shout-out to Glasses Malone one more time for hanging with us.
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0: 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Hey, let's kick things off with some new music right now, though. 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
1: What a dope, man.
0: Coming up, man. You know, Drake, a.k.a. I think Pusha T in the leaked song called him Little Miss Susie because he'd be suing everybody.
1: Hey, come on now.
0: Drake's court date with this lawsuit appeal is coming up. We're going to break down some of the details on that. First, though, let's get into some new music right now. Tyla, Is It Love? It's on the Bootleg Cap Show.

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1: 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So this is the legal battle heading officially to the Second Circuit Court of Appeals.
2: Oh, Lord. 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
1: suing. 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
5: 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Then be at the Rave this Sunday, September 27th, with YG as he brings his bass-heavy rap to the stage. Hear his hits like Toot It and Boot It and Who Do You Love? 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And alternative rapper Earl Sweatshirt brings his raw lyrics and hypnotic beats to the Rave October 12th with special guest Mike. 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

Yeah. Always been a little mathematician. 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I've been moving too fast. 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
12: Slight chance for showers tonight. Otherwise, overcast skies. Lows level off around 56. East winds around 5 miles per hour. Cloudy skies expected again tomorrow. Highs level off around 68. I'm weatherology meteorologist Jennifer Wojcicki. Right now, it's 61 degrees.
13: Testing, testing. 3, 2, 1.

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0: Coming up, y'all, if you got something you want to hate on, leave us a voicemail. 877-817-2888 is the number. Let us know what's got you pissed off, annoyed, etc. Can we hate on our producer, Sam, who is currently walking on an in-studio walking pad while recording us?
1: It's super loud. I don't know why he's walking on that. It's very ignorant of him.
0: Yeah, shout out to our producer, Sam. He's trying to get his steps in by any means necessary, even if it's at work. With that being said, get your daily hate calls in. It's the Bootleg Kev Show.

0: right, man. It's time for that daily hate. What are you hating on, ma'am?
1: I am hating the process of getting an apartment these days. Like, they're asking for so much. I feel like I got to give my left arm to move into a little box. They're overcharging. They want to know your damn near knows your social security, this thing, that thing. Like, what more do you need to know of my rental history? And if I can afford the apartment, like, how much more do you need to know about me to move into an apartment? It's just, I just feel like it's too much.
2: If I was a landlord, I'd just be like, yo, let me know what your Instagram looks like. I just want to see what kind of human being I have moving into my spot.
3: Oh, that sounds like something else going on.
2: Nah, because you never know. You go on IG, you know, if someone's looking like a crackhead or toting guns on Instagram or something.
3: You, like, you already got the crime on the brand.
1: Yeah, you don't want that because they probably some YNs. They probably hang out with YNs. I don't need to come into my place.
2: I'm like, yeah, what's your Facebook? Let me see what your Facebook looking like.
1: Yeah, I don't want to move into your place. It sounds
2: creepy. Well, good luck finding a new place. It is obviously a very hard thing right now to find an affordable place to live. They don't exist.
3: Facts. So, van life looking more and more fantasizing.
2: For sure. Appreciate you for getting your hate on. All right, look, if you got something you want to hate on too, 877-817-2888. That is the number. Stay by your radio. Coming up next, a big verdict in a case that I feel like I thought ended like 10 times already.
3: Oh, no, this is happening. He's been on a couple cases.
2: We're going to break it down up next.

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2: What it do about?
1: All right, so our buddy whose last name is Ziegler.
2: Oof, that's a tough last name.
1: He is getting ready to get married, and his wife is asking to not take his name because she thinks his last name sucks.
2: I see why she's saying that, but if he committed and you want, you got to take the last name.
1: Well, listen, the other funny thing is, like, right now, she's a Latina and she has an awesome last name. Her last name's Hernandez. Can you imagine if you're a Latina woman marrying a white man? And you go from Hernandez to Ziegler?
2: Hey, Maria Ziegler don't even sound cute.
1: Her name's not Maria. Her name's Jessica.
2: Oh, my bad.
1: Either way, I understand why she doesn't want the name, but he's having some issues with it. I'm curious, do you think this is a red flag if your significant other, if your lady doesn't want to take your last name upon marriage?
2: Ooh, for her reasons, I think so, because it's aesthetics.
1: I want to hear from the ladies on this. Hit us up, 877-817-2888. Man, it's the Bootleg Kev Show.

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1: It's the Bootleg Cap Show holding it down with James Andre Jefferson Jr.
2: What it do, bro?
1: All right, look, we want to know, is this a red flag? Do you feel like if you get married, is it a problem if you don't take your significant other's last name? I want to hear from the ladies, 877-817-2888. Zara's on this phone. Zara, what's going on?
3: Hey, I honestly think she's making the right choice. If you get married, you got to change all your paperwork over. Once you get your license, your whole last name, your credit cards, the deed on the house, whatever the case may be. And that's a pain in the butt. A lot of people are hyphenating nowadays.
1: So she should throw the hyphenation in there?
2: That contradicts everything you said in the beginning. You still got to go through the paperwork change with the hyphenation.
3: That is true. You're right. But I mean, if they want to come to a happy medium conclusion, then I'd say hyphenate it.
1: The compromise is the hyphenation.
2: No, you commit like I commit. Simple as that.
1: Yeah. Well, you go get half if we get divorced. You better get that damn name.
2: What are we talking about here?
1: Anyway, appreciate you calling. All right, what about you, ma'am? What do you think about this situation? Do you think it's a red flag if a young lady does not want to take the last name?
4: If her last name is good and it goes perfectly with her name, then no, I don't think that's a red flag. Like, for instance, my name with my husband, I told him, look, it rings, it's beautiful. Your last name is cool, but I'm going to leave it how it is.
1: You know, so you did not take your husband's last name?
2: We did not take a last name for aesthetic purposes?
4: I mean, just because,
1: how did he feel when you told him this?
2: He cried. He didn't tell
4: her
2: that.
4: I mean, of course, so you debated me. We went back and forth, but at the end of the day, I put my foot down and I said, look, this is how it's going to be.
2: She said,
4: your last name does not go with my name.
1: So you won. Yeah, you won this.
4: I won that. You know, but he wanted three kids. I gave him three kids. I gave him three boys. So
1: there you go.
2: That's all that matters. You guys
1: are still trucking with your two different last names.
4: We still trucking. They know who I am.
1: You know, we're talking about this, and I realized, you know, my wife is supposed to have my last name and never got it done. She still has her last name.
2: That's crazy. What happened there?
1: We've been married 8 years, and where we got married, which is in Arizona, we don't live in Arizona, and we just, never ended up going to the DMV to do all the paperwork.
2: Yeah, I'll just say this much. Ziggler sounds way better than Ratliff.
1: Thank you. Thanks for telling everybody my last name, by the way.
2: Oh, my bad.
1: Stay by your radio.
2: Mr. Bootleg.
1: Coming up next, Kanye's mom with a big honor in her home city. We're going to break it down up next.

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1: 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Then be at the Rave this Sunday, September 27th, with YG as he brings his bass-heavy rap to the stage. Hear his hits like Toot It and Boot It and Who Do You Love? YG this Sunday. And alternative rapper Earl Sweatshirt brings his raw lyrics and hypnotic beats to the Rave October 12th with special guest Mike. 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
5: Weather. Slight chance for showers tonight, otherwise overcast skies. Lows level off around 56. East winds around 5 miles per hour. Cloudy skies expected again tomorrow. Highs level off around 68. I'm weatherology meteorologist Jennifer Wojcicki. Currently 61.
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0: you a lot, babe. 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

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Yeah, yeah, yeah, yeah, yeah. 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
5: 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And alternative rapper Earl Sweatshirt brings his raw lyrics and hypnotic beats to the Rave October 12th with special guest Mike. 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
17: Madison weather. Slight chance of rain showers overnight, otherwise cloudy. Lows level off around 56. East winds around 5 miles per hour. High temperatures reach up to 68. Friday, cloudy skies expected. I'm weatherology meteorologist Jennifer Wojcicki. Right now, 59.
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0: The Rave gives you a stacked lineup of hip-hop stars with YG, Earl Sweatshirt, Mike, and tickets on sale today for Trippie Redd. That's right, y'all. Hip-hop legend Trippie Redd is back in the ballroom Friday, November 6th with his punk energy, emotional rage, and the hits you want to hear, like Dark Knight Dumbo, Miss the Rage, Taking a Walk, and more. Then be at the Rave this Sunday, September 27th, with YG as he brings his bass-heavy rap to the stage. Hear his hits like Toot It and Boot It and Who Do You Love? YG this Sunday. And alternative rapper Earl Sweatshirt brings his raw lyrics and hypnotic beats to the Rave October 12th with special guest Mike. 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
6: Madison weather.
7: Slight chance of rain showers overnight, otherwise cloudy. Lows level off around 56. East winds around 5 miles per hour. High temperatures reach up to 68. Friday, cloudy skies expected. I'm weatherology meteorologist Jennifer Wojcicki. Right now, it's 57 degrees.
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despair. Suckerism contagious, it's in the air. 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Some of these peons do too much, they heck of bootsy. A lot of these ninjas want some bros, they be groupies. Golden Gate Bridge, we be shining. From Alcatraz, you can get to Mare Island. Where the game originated, 10 toes with feet on the pavement. I'm elated, I made it, I know them suckers, they hate

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Rate this next jam. 1 through 5. 5 being the best. M for more. L for less. You get a say in every song we play on Madtown's 93.1 Jams.

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10: Madison weather.
11: Chance for showers overnight. Otherwise, cloudy skies expected. Lows dip down to about 57. East winds around 5 miles per hour. Overcast Friday. Slight chance of rain showers, 68. I'm weatherology meteorologist Jennifer Wojcicki. Currently 58.
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tape. 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
9: Overnight with a chance of rain showers. Lows around 57. East winds around 5 miles per hour. Slight chance of rain showers. Friday, daytime highs approaching 68. Cloudy skies expected. I'm weatherology meteorologist Jennifer Wojcicki. Right now, 57.
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8: Madison Weather.
9: Chance of rain showers overnight, otherwise overcast. Lows around 55, east winds around 5 miles per hour. Cloudy Friday, slight chance of rain showers. Highs level off around 68. I'm weatherology meteorologist Jennifer Wojcicki. Currently, it's 56 degrees.

0: despair.
1: Suckerism contagious, it's in the air. 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
7: Madison weather. Slight chance of rain showers today. Otherwise, cloudy skies expected. Highs level off around 68. Easterly winds around 5 miles per hour. Lows level off around 49. Tonight, mainly clear skies. I'm weatherology meteorologist Jennifer Wojcicki. Right now, 55.
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16: Madison weather.
17: Overcast skies today with daytime highs approaching 68. East winds around 5 miles per hour. Lows around 49. Tonight, mainly clear. Sunshine mixed with clouds at times. Tomorrow, daytime highs approaching 68. I'm weatherology meteorologist Jennifer Wojcicki. Right now, 56.

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1: Madison weather.
2: Overcast skies today with daytime highs approaching 68. East winds around 5 miles per hour. Lows around 49. Tonight, mainly clear. Sunshine mixed with clouds at times. Tomorrow, daytime highs approaching 68. I'm weatherology meteorologist Jennifer Wojcicki. Right now, 56.
3: Well, the Packers got hammered by the Falcons last night, 35-14 at Lambeau Field. With this look at your morning sports, I'm Zach Heilprin. Well, after about the first 10 minutes, it was domination both sides of the ball for Atlanta. They ran for 242 yards, including 194 yards from Bijan Robinson. He had two touchdowns. Jordan Love, 312 yards passing, but it took 53 attempts to get it. Took a beating as the offensive line could not hold up in the pass game. Packers just had 17 yards on the ground. They're now 1-2 for the first time since 2014. The 21-point loss to the Falcons, the largest at home since 2018. They'll be at Tampa Bay next week. Much better news in Philadelphia. That's where the Brewers hit the 100-win mark for the first time in franchise history. They've also clinched home field advantage throughout the playoffs. Did both last night with a 5-1 win over Philly and the Dodgers losing to San Diego. Milwaukee back home tonight against the Cardinals. Turning to Wisconsin, they're going to head to Happy Valley today. It's where they'll face off against the 13th-ranked Penn State Nittany Lions tomorrow. It's the Big Ten opener for both teams. Badgers have not beaten Penn State since 2011. Kick tomorrow's at 4. With this look at your morning sports, I'm Zach Heilprin.
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5: Good morning. Starting off with no problems on the interstates or Beltline for your Friday drive-in. No issues on East Washer downtown, but the 400 block of West Gilman Street will be closed between University and Francis today and for the weekend. Other main routes at the posted speeds. No crashes or delays. 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
11: Good morning. Happy Friday to you. I'm Terry Barr. You win some, you lose some. And just as the Milwaukee Brewers beat the Phillies in Philadelphia to earn the crew's first 100-win season ever, the Packers' home opener at Lambeau Field did not go as well. Green Bay losing to the Falcons 35-14. The team is 1-2 to start the season. Well, also starting Friday, the Imagination Center at Reindahl Park is opening its doors for the first time. There will be special events all weekend with an official ribbon cutting this afternoon. The multi-purpose center on Parkside Drive is the first new Madison library in more than 25 years. Have you heard of Envision Downtown Madison? It brings together city officials and those with Downtown Madison, Inc. to work on plans for the city center's future. The dream list includes walkable neighborhoods and better access to both Lake Mendota and Lake Monona. Meantime, Madison officials are considering raising fees for a variety of city services, ranging from alcohol permit fees at parks, greens fees at public golf courses, and administrative fees at cemeteries. And Midtown Road between Carnes Drive and Waldorf Boulevard on Madison's west side is closed until September 30th. Eastbound traffic can drive through, but westbound traffic will be diverted. I'm Terry Barr.
12: Madison weather.
13: Slight chance for showers today. Otherwise, cloudy skies expected. Highs level off around 68. Winds out of the east, 5 to 10 miles per hour. Lows dip down to about 49. Tonight, mainly clear. I'm weatherology meteorologist Jennifer Wojcicki. Currently, it's 55 degrees.
1: Well, the Packers got hammered by the Falcons last night, 35-14 at Lambeau Field. With this look at your morning sports, I'm Zach Heilprin. Well, after about the first 10 minutes, it was domination both sides of the ball for Atlanta. They ran for 242 yards, including 194 yards from Bijan Robinson. He had two touchdowns. Jordan Love, 312 yards passing, but it took 53 attempts to get it. Took a beating as the offensive line could not hold up in the pass game. Packers just had 17 yards on the ground. They're now 1-2 for the first time since 2014. The 21-point loss to the Falcons, the largest at home since 2018. They'll be at Tampa Bay next week. Much better news in Philadelphia. That's where the Brewers hit the 100 win mark for the first time in franchise history. They've also clinched home field advantage throughout the playoffs. Did both last night with a 5-1 win over Philly, and the Dodgers losing to San Diego. Milwaukee back home tonight against the Cardinals. Turning to Wisconsin, they're going to head to Happy Valley today. It's where they'll face off against the 13th ranked Penn State Nittany Lions tomorrow. It's the Big Ten opener for both teams. Badgers have not beaten Penn State since 2011. Kick tomorrow's at 4. With this look at your morning sports, I'm Zach Heilprin.
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2: Good morning. Getting more crowded now, but so far the interstates and Beltline are moving along fine, but pockets of congestion are starting up. Brake lights inbound on John Nolan at North Shore Drive. No issues on East Washer downtown, but the 400 block of West Gilman Street will be closed between University and Francis today and for the weekend. Other main routes at the posted speeds, no crashes or delays. With your 93.1 Jams traffic, I'm Stacy Kaye.

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9: Good morning. Here's what you need to know this Friday. I'm Terry Barr. There's an official case of West Nile virus confirmed by Public Health Madison and Dane County. The virus recently spread from an infected mosquito to a person, but West Nile cannot be transmitted from person to person. U.S. News & World Report is ranking UW-Madison number 8 among the country's public universities. That is the highest ranking in almost two decades. UW is also considered one of the top 5 best values for in-state students. Well, you win some, you lose some. Just as the Milwaukee Brewers beat the Phillies in Philadelphia to earn the crew's first 100-win season ever, well, the Packers were not winning at Lambeau Field. Green Bay loses 35-14. Now the record is 1-2. And you may agree, watching sports in the state shouldn't be difficult. And honestly, we prefer wins. But U.S. Senator Tammy Baldwin is pushing to make it easier for fans to watch our teams. The For the Fans Act would require sports leagues to provide local fans with the teams they want to watch for free on television. Green Bay has 4 games scheduled on streaming platforms this season. Another is going to air on Netflix the night before Thanksgiving. Have a great weekend, everyone. I'm Terry Barr.
10: Madison weather.
11: Cloudy skies with a few peaks of sun today, with daytime highs approaching 68. Winds out of the east, 5 to 10 miles per hour. Mainly clear skies. Tonight, lows dip down to about 49. I'm weatherology meteorologist Jennifer Wojcicki. Currently, it's 57 degrees.
12: Well, the Packers got hammered by the Falcons last night, 35-14 at Lambeau Field. With this look at your morning sports, I'm Zach Heilprin. Well, after about the first 10 minutes, it was domination both sides of the ball for Atlanta. They ran for 242 yards, including 194 yards from Bijan Robinson. He had two touchdowns. Jordan Love, 312 yards passing, but it took 53 attempts to get it. Took a beating as the offensive line could not hold up in the pass game. Packers just had 17 yards on the ground. They're now 1-2 for the first time since 2014. The 21-point loss to the Falcons, the largest at home since 2018. They'll be at Tampa Bay next week. Much better news in Philadelphia. That's where the Brewers hit the 100-win mark for the first time in franchise history. They've also clinched home field advantage throughout the playoffs. Did both last night with a 5-1 win over Philly. The Dodgers losing to San Diego. Milwaukee back home tonight against the Cardinals. Turning to Wisconsin, they're going to head to Happy Valley today. It's where they'll face off against the 13th-ranked Penn State Nittany Lions tomorrow. It's the Big Ten opener for both teams. Badgers have not beaten Penn State since 2011. Kick tomorrow's at 4. With this look to morning sports, I'm Zach Heilprin.
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14: Good morning. Traffic isn't too bad. Just slow on the westbound Beltline at Todd Drive and Seminole Highway. And not bad on John Nolan, just occasional slowdowns inbound in the construction zone. Keep in mind the 400 block of West Gilman Street will be closed between University and Francis today and for the weekend. Traffic light and construction congestion downtown on East Wash Capitol Square and campus and other main routes are at the posted speeds. No crashes or delays. With your 93.1 Jams traffic, I'm Stacy Kaye.

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6: Good morning. Traffic isn't bad. All clear on the interstates and Beltline, and just occasional slowdowns inbound in the construction zone on John Nolan. And just minor traffic light and construction congestion downtown on East Wash Capitol Square and campus. Just keep in mind the 400 block of West Gilman Street will be closed between University and Francis today and for the weekend. Other main routes at the posted speeds. No crashes or delays. With your 93.1 Jams traffic, I'm Stacy Kay.
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7: Madison weather. Cloudy skies expected today with a high of 68. East winds 5 to 10 miles per hour. 49 tonight, mainly clear. Sunshine mixed with clouds at times. Tomorrow, daytime highs approaching 68. I'm weatherology meteorologist Jennifer Wojcicki. Right now, it's 59 degrees.
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12: Madison weather.
13: Cloudy skies with a few peaks of sun today, with daytime highs approaching 68. Easterly winds 5 to 10 miles per hour. Mainly clear skies tonight, lows dip down to about 49. I'm weatherology meteorologist Jennifer Wojcicki. Currently, it's 62 degrees.

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Rate this next jam. 1 through 5. 5 being the best. 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
7: 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Ooh. 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
1: Suckerism contagious, it's in the air. 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Golden Gate Bridge, we be shining. From Alcatraz, you can get to Mare Island. 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

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Rate this next jam. 1 through 5. 5 being the best. M for more. 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You get a say in every song we play on Madtown's 93.1 Jams.

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9: Madison weather.
10: Cloudy skies with a few peaks of sun today, with daytime highs approaching 68. Easterly winds 5 to 10 miles per hour. Mainly clear skies tonight. Lows dip down to about 49. I'm weatherology meteorologist Jennifer Wojcicki. Right now, it's 64 degrees.
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13: Madison weather.
14: Cloudy skies with a few peaks of sun this afternoon, with daytime highs approaching 68. Easterly winds 5 to 10 miles per hour. Lows level off around 49. Tonight, mainly clear skies. I'm weatherology meteorologist Jennifer Wojcicki. Currently 66.
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M for more. 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
8: Madison weather.
9: Cloudy skies expected this afternoon with daytime highs approaching 68. Winds out of the east, 5 to 10 miles per hour. Mainly clear skies. Tonight, lows around 48. 69 tomorrow, sunshine mixed with clouds at times. I'm weatherology meteorologist Jennifer Wojcicki. Currently, it's 67 degrees.
0: Come back. Here we go. 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
7: Madison Weather.
8: Cloudy skies expected this afternoon with daytime highs approaching 68. Winds out of the east, 5 to 10 miles per hour. Mainly clear skies. Tonight, lows around 48. 69 tomorrow, sunshine mixed with clouds at times. I'm weatherology meteorologist Jennifer Wojcicki. Right now, 69.

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You've heard him repping Madtown. Now catch him live at Local Love Live Wednesday, October 14th. But you can also catch him right now. Here's Romy on Madtown's number one for hits and hip-hop, 93.1 Jams.

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4: weather. Cloudy skies with a few peaks of sun this afternoon with daytime highs approaching 70. Easterly winds 5 to 10 miles per hour. Lows level off around 48. Tonight, mainly clear skies. I'm weatherology meteorologist Jennifer Wojcicki. Right now, it's 68 degrees.
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1: selfish bastards.
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0: What is your definition of struggling at the gym? Going to the gym is supposed to make you feel way better, right? Then why does it feel like a mix-up of public humiliation and a bad reality TV show every time you walk in? Like when you're on the treadmill, trying to look like you know what you're doing, and suddenly it feels like everything is moving at rapid speed. Not everybody's watching you looking crazy. I mean, can you redefine falling with style? Or that awkward moment when someone is aggressively grunting while lifting weights next to you? Are they working out or are they auditioning for a role in Fast and Furious? Let's not forget the internal confusion of the gym machine. You go to use one and suddenly you're not sure if it's your legs or your soul. Either way, something is getting stretched. Then there's the fitfluencer taking selfies for the gram. Meanwhile, you're just hoping that no one noticed the sweat stains on the back of your back. Oh, and that post-gym soreness? It's like your muscles are sending a group chat to let you know that you messed up. To sum it all up, the gym may not always feel like a win, but at least you showed up. And that's more than half the people around you can say, still holding on to those New Year's resolutions. You can do it.

0: Rewind. Jams.
1: Let's get the party started. See you at the bar, you was hardly talking. That's when I knew that your heart was scarring. Friends to lovers need a part to star in. Like, wait, babe, let me.

and brown eyes. Mad Town's number one for hits and hip hop, 93.1 Jams, Fusion in the Afternoons. Drewski says that Netflix, Amazon, and FX all told him no. So instead of begging Hollywood for another meeting, Drewski spent millions proving him wrong. And now he says those same companies are in a bidding war. Oof. More details, 10 minutes or less in Jams.

For hits and hip-hop, 93.1 Jams, Fusion in the Afternoons. Drewski might have just delivered one of the best examples of betting on yourself. During the Diary of a CEO, he said Netflix, Amazon, and FX all had rejected the projects that he pitched over the years. And eventually, he stopped taking his ideas back into those rooms, and he started putting his own money behind them. And not like a couple $1,000s either. Drewski says he invested millions building productions like Could Have Been Auditions, Could Have Been a House, Could Have Been Love, and Could Have Been Daddy. And then he released the projects directly to his audience. And the numbers, well, they don't lie. They got real crazy, too. Could Have Been House reportedly generated 58 million views across 8 episodes. Could Have Been Love reached 80 million across 7. So now Drewski says the conversation is completely flipped. Instead of him trying to convince the platforms to fund his ideas, they're interested in buying the shows he already proved people want. That's a different kind of a flex. They wouldn't finance the experiment, but apparently everyone wants the answer sheet after he passed the test. That's gotta feel good. Way to go, Drewski. Fusion in the Afternoon of Jams. Fake.

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3: Starting out with a vehicle fire blocking all lanes on the westbound Beltline between Gammon and Whitney Way, causing severe delays on both sides. 3990 North, slow at the Beltline and between 94 and 151. Pockets of congestion on the eastbound Beltline between the bridge and John Nolan, westbound slow at Todd Drive and Seminole Highway. Brake lights inbound on John Nolan approaching North Shore Drive and 151 South at the interstate. Plus traffic light and construction congestion downtown on East Wash, Capitol Square and Campus. With your 93.1 Jams traffic, I'm Stacy Kay.
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9: Madison weather.
10: Mainly clear skies tonight with a low of 48. Winds out of the east, 5 to 10 miles per hour. Tomorrow, highs level off around 69. Partly cloudy skies tomorrow night, lows level off around 49. I'm weatherology meteorologist Jennifer Wojcicki. Right now, 70.
11: Tonight.

despair. Suckerism contagious, it's in the air. It's spooky, it's hella spooky. You can't be corny, you can't be goofy. Some of these peons do too much, they hecka bootsy. A lot of these ninjas want some bronze, they be groupies. Golden Gate Bridge, we be shining. From Alcatraz, you can get to Mare Island. Where the game originated, 10 toes with feet on the pavement. I'm elated, I made it, I know them suckers, they hate it.

Madtown's number one for hits and hip-hop, 93.1 Jams, Fusion in the Afternoons. Tinashe laid out her dating requirements. No broke dudes, preferably under 1,000 social media followers, and she'd love them to be 6'5". 6'5"? Somebody better tell her the dating pool just became an NBA roster, or they ain't gonna have under 1,000 social media followers. More details, 10 minutes or less.

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Madtown's number one for hits and hip-hop, 93.1 Jams, Fusion in the Afternoons. No Broke Boys singer Tinashe has apparently learned exactly what she doesn't want from dating. And fellas, some of y'all have already been eliminated. Actually, most of us were all eliminated. She opened up about her relationship history and said she's dated a broke guy before and has absolutely zero interest in going there again. And when she says broke, she means broke. Tinashe said there were times she was literally hitting the ATM, taking out cash, and handing it to her man. I mean, that teaches you a lesson quick. I can't blame her either. But money isn't the only requirement. Tinashe says she also prefers somebody who isn't big on socials, ideally less than 1,000 followers. And then we get to the height. Tinashe said 6'5" would be amazing because she wants somebody who can pick her up and throw her over his shoulder. Then she made it perfectly clear, like, no short kings. She said she already tried that too. In her description of that relationship, the dude was short and broke. Damn, girl, pick a struggle. But right now, Tinashe says she's going to stay single anyway, so technically, nobody's getting drafted to Team Tinashe. But whenever tryouts reopen, apparently, bring financial stability, emotional availability, and your official combine measurements. Fusion in the Afternoon and Jams.

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Coming up in 10 minutes or less, the 5 o'clock quick fix. 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The 5 o'clock quick fix, Monday through Friday, just after 4:45, exclusively on Madtown's 93.1 Jams.

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5: An earlier vehicle fire has been blocking all lanes on the westbound Beltline between Gammon and Whitney Way, causing severe delays on both sides. Traffic is slowly getting by on the left shoulder. Westbound also slow at Todd Drive and Seminole Highway. 3990 North slow at the Beltline. Brake lights inbound on John Nolan approaching North Shore Drive and 151 South at the interstate. Plus traffic light and construction congestion downtown on East Wash, Capitol Square, and campus. With your 93.1 Jams traffic, I'm Stacy Kay.
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I used to have bands, but I got letters now. 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

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Say you're coming back from the dead. 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
4: An earlier accident on the eastbound Beltline at Park Street has been blocking the flex lane, left lane, and middle lane, causing a severe delay, and that may still be an issue. Westbound slow at Todd Drive and Seminole Highway, 3990 north slow at the Beltline. Brake lights inbound in the construction zone on John Nolan and on 151 south at the interstate. Plus traffic light and construction congestion downtown on East Wash, Capitol Square, and campus. With your 93.1 Jams traffic, I'm Stacy Kay.
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14: Mainly clear skies tonight with a low of 48. Winds out of the east, 5 to 10 miles per hour. Tomorrow, highs level off around 69. Partly cloudy skies tomorrow night, lows level off around 49. I'm weatherology meteorologist Jennifer Wojcicki. Right now, it's 68 degrees.
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0: It's in hip hop, 93.1 Jams Fusion in the afternoons. Coming up here, October 3rd is Donations for Donuts. And with me from Whitkin's Realty is Justin. How you doing?
1: Doing quite well. Thanks for having me on.
0: Man, thanks for coming back. It's a pleasure to always be out and about in the community with you. That's one of the things that really kind of brought us together is getting together to give back. And I love that's what keeps bringing us back together here. So you do this every year, and it's a pleasure to always help out. You're doing something for the River Food Pantry. This is called Donations for Donuts. What's the game plan?
1: Absolutely, Shay. I love that about us as well, that we share the love of our community. So Donations for Donuts, it's hard for me to believe, but this is the seventh year that we've been hosting the event. And really what it is a fundraiser for the River Food Pantry. And we're going to be there October 3rd at our office in Monona, 5320 Monona Drive. You'll see the big Remax sign out in front of it. And we set it up pretty easy. It is a drive-through style event, so people are welcome to hang out at it. You know, if you've got just enough time to drive through, you can still show up, and we'll have people there to help collect donations and all that good stuff. We always try and highlight some of the things that the river, there's always a huge demand for it, but aren't necessarily donated as much. So infant care supplies like formula or diapers, personal care items, deodorant and toothpaste, all those kind of things that there's always a need for, but I just think your average person doesn't necessarily think to donate those things sometimes. And we're also accepting monetary contributions for them. And really, the Donations for Donuts portion of it is if you show up and you make a donation to the river, in gratitude, we give you a donut as just a little thank you.
0: And that's pretty awesome, whether you come through with a can of, you know, baby formula or some diapers or even some, you know, non-perishable canned goods. It's all the same. It's all going to the river. It's all going to people in our community that need the help the most, that are working the hardest to put stuff on the table and still falling short. And this is what community is about. So Donations for Donuts, it's a drive-through, you know, fundraiser, but really it's more a fundraiser. Come on through, bring some goods. If you don't know what to get, like Justin said, you can donate monetarily. You can just give a few dollars, and in exchange, you get a donut. And these donuts aren't just any donuts. You guys always get really good donuts. Where are your donuts from?
1: That was another portion of it. You know, the intention, this all started in the pandemic, and we kind of wanted to do two things, right?
0: Yeah.
1: We wanted to support some local small businesses. So the folks who purchased Lane's Bakery, we're going to have donuts from them. We're going to have donuts from Greenbrush. We're going to have donuts from Blue Bake Shop. Those for people who have dietary restrictions and things. So we're trying to make sure everybody's included in the fun of it. It is humbling every single year, the outpouring of support for the River Food Pantry and the smiles and the camaraderie and seeing the generosity of the general public. That's what keeps us coming back year after year.
0: All right. Well, Saturday, October 3rd from 8:30 to 12:30 out in Monona, actually 5320 Monona Drive at Whitkin's Realty, is Donations for Donuts. It's a fundraiser. I'm calling it fun because donuts are a whole lot of fun for the River Food Pantry. Justin, I appreciate everything you're doing for the community. You can learn more at madtownjams.com.

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3: An earlier accident on Rimrock at Moreland may still be an issue. And a disabled vehicle on 151 North after American Parkway may still be blocking the right lane, causing a delay. Traffic on the eastbound Beltline may still be recovering from a previously cleared accident at Park Street. Clear on the interstates and not bad on John Nolan now. And just minor traffic light and construction congestion downtown on Eastwash, Capitol Square, and campus. With your 93.1 Jams traffic, I'm Stacey Kay.
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3: Madison weather. Mainly clear skies tonight with a low of 48. Winds out of the east, 5 to 10 miles per hour. Tomorrow, highs level off around 69. Partly cloudy skies. Tomorrow night, lows level off around 49. I'm weatherology meteorologist Jennifer Wojcicki. Right now, 66.
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0: Community and culture inside out,

Madtown's number one for hits and hip hop, 93.1 Jams, Fusion in the Afternoons. Back with the beef. Papoose dropped a diss record called Jezebel. So Remy Ma responded with an entire EP called Alimony. And remember, these two are still legally married. This divorce officially has a soundtrack. More details 10 minutes or less on

Town's number one for hits and hip-hop, 93.1 Jams, Fusion in the Afternoons. Remy Ma and Papoose have reached a level of divorce drama where apparently one diss record just isn't enough anymore. Papoose recently dropped Jezebel, taking direct shots at his estranged wife and making some serious accusations, including claiming he quietly helped write some of Remy's rhymes. Remy's response? Not another song. A whole EP. She surprise dropped a project called Alimony and released a video for Why I Get Married, featuring Kiki Wyatt. And according to All Hip Hop, Remy takes shots at Pap throughout the entire project. The crazy part, these two are still legally married while all of this is happening, and the relationship drama has gotten even messier. Papoose is dating boxing champion Clarissa Shields, who says she's ready to have a kid with him, and Remy recently appeared pretty cozy with Millie's in some visuals. It's wild remembering that Remy and Pap were once held up as hip-hop's strongest examples of black love. Now that separation has court hearings, accusations, diss records, and an EP named Alimony. Damn, this right forget splitting the assets. Somebody figure out who owns the masters to the divorce. Fusion in the Afternoon of Jams.